afraid. 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Is it dusk or is it dawn? Telephone.

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He's back.

0: 6th Street, hearing you whisper through the phone. Wait for me to come home.
1: Radio Charivari.